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0: in the morning. Gentleman George in the afternoon. 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
1: it. I went deaf on it. The-

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1: 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Steve Harvey. Steve Harvey. Steve Harvey in the morning.
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0: 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And we bringing that heat. With the 93 Days of Summer. With the biggest concerts. 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
2: 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And from Blackstreet, Terrell Phillips.
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It's Rio, the young OG. 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

0: Wale Leon Thomas watching us right here on the big station, 93 BLX. Banging the most hip-hop at R&B. Don't forget, we're celebrating Gentleman George's birthday. You the birthday. We're at the Breakfast Spot Saturday morning, so come on out. Celebrate and turn up with him. Gemini gang, what he do? Okay, you pull up too. And of course, get some good food, good vibes, good music. And it's just going to be a time, honey. It's just going to be a time. So we'll see your face in the place Saturday morning in afternoon. On the way, French Montana, Max B, Ever Since You Left to Me. 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
1: 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You excited?
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3: 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Yeah, yeah. Oh, yeah, yeah. 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
2: 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If I gotta fight for love, it's like I don't even want it.